you follow, find yourself at war. Watch waterfalls of pity roar. 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So don't fear if you hear.

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Oh, do the stomp, do the stomp. 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Oh, yeah.

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Look out, baby, I'm coming to get you one more time.

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Yeah, I go blind when you get your groove on. Yeah, I lose my mind.

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